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Saddle my horse as I drink my last.

0: examined the manuscript. The information is complete, but does not conform to logical patterns. Flesh cannot be mutated into stone and remorphed back to the body once again. Continue the investigation with special attention given to one word.
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0: I gotta say something besides the snow. 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But beside the point, you guys keep forgetting this is WMSC Death Radio Nights. Let's hear it for MSC. Those motherfuckers can play some motherfuckers. 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This is Death Radio right here in the front. One more for the maniac. 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
0: 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We call this blood metal. 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

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You like dedicated?

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Oh, Lord, won't you buy me a Mercedes Benz? My friends all drive Porsches. I must make amends. Worked hard all my lifetime. No help from my friends. 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Oh, Lord, won't you buy me a color TV? Dialing for dollars is trying to find me. I wait for delivery each day until 3. 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Oh, Lord, won't you buy me a night on the town? I'm counting on you, Lord. Please don't let me down. Prove that you love me and buy the next round. Oh, Lord, won't you buy me a night on the town? Everybody, oh, Lord, won't you buy me a Mercedes Benz? My friends all drive Porsches. I must make amends. Worked hard all my lifetime. No help from my friends. So, oh, Lord, won't you buy me a Mercedes Benz? That's it.